0: von meinen Lieblingshits. 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Cause since you walked away, I'm riding through a ghost town on a Chevrolet. Energy. Hits music only.
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2: 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Ah, no.

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0: 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Why don't you stay? Cause since you walked away, I'm riding through a ghost town on the Chevrolet. Energy. Hits music only. Swim, swim. Wanna fall in love your skin. Swim.
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